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1: It was only you and I, but now I feel like I am trapped inside. A life that doesn't feel right, it's not me.

0: RWW, euer Radio für die ganze Familie.
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